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1: The logo seems more, it, first of all, it doesn't crack jokes and do quadruple entendre puns and stuff like that. It's more like a wise and loving teacher. These DMT things are, you know, it's a troupe of maddened elves, and they are just feeling, although it's hard to explain how you know this, but you have the feeling that you're way, way